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0: 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Yeah, we know. We think it's pretty cool, too.

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0: 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Yeah, we know. We think it's pretty cool, too.

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0: 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But we're here to lend you a helping hand. It's been a hell of a time these past couple of years. And it's okay not to be okay. Hell, who's okay? So if you need a bit of a lift up, we've compiled...

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0: 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And my name is Bobby Brown. 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
0: 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Yeah, we know. We think it's pretty cool, too.

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0: 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Yeah, we know. We think it's pretty cool, too.

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What we've got here is failure to communicate. Some men you just can't reach. So you get what we had here last week, which is the way he wants it. Well, he gets it.

0: 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What day is it?
1: Wednesday, innit? Let's think about that.
0: Time check with Tamira, you alright?
1: Yeah, I'm alright. Let's think about that.
0: Oh, I tell you what, neither of us are in great nick this morning, are we?
1: No.
0: Oh, it is Wednesday, though. Wednesday the 5th of August. Welcome to the final leg of the Road to Bloodstock. Can you

0: big orange bus. Right, Tamiri's here. So actually, right, so full disclosure, it's actually a couple of hours earlier. So we've made it to our final stop. We are in Belgium. Where are we? We're in Bruges in Belgium. So we made it here kind of late, well, late-ish last night, 9 o'clock. Final stop on our way back from Romania this summer, Rockstad 2026, as we try and get back to the UK in time for Bloodstock 2026. So stopped in Bruges and like, we had a can at the van. We're parked at this quite nice spot by the river. Very pretty, isn't it? And so we thought, well, we'll pop out for one drink, wouldn't it? Well, right, anyway. I'm going to tell you all about it. Well, last time I checked my phone, it was 2 o'clock this morning.
1: Yes.
0: Feeling good?
1: Yes.
0: Okay, good. Right, with that in mind, let's do an early morning song link. That was Change in a House of Flies. So let's go from Change to Same.

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2: Yeah, damn right it is. On this Wednesday morning, a couple hours recording ahead this morning because we got to Bruges, final stop on our European tour this summer. And, I thought, oh no, I've got a show to do. I was going to sort of pre-record last night, actually. And then we got here about 9:30. Mm-hmm. We finally showed up. I was like, oh, I haven't got time to do it. I'm just going to have to get mega early, get out of bed. And then we went to the pub and we got back at like 2. And so John went missing. Because yeah. I went straight to sleep. What happened?
3: I don't know. I decided to take a walk by the canal. I think he did a U with Cardiff that did we don't talk of.
2: Oh, yeah. We don't mention the C word. So the long road to Broome, what was that like? The third or fourth one? I was really pissed. And we'd been drinking Jager bombs. And that was the night that I nearly ended up getting binned off from Primordial. The team were fuming. I was so pissed. And we ended up back at the Airbnb in Cardiff and I just got up and walked out and disappeared for hours and they were scanning all the banks of the river and they were like, oh my God, we think he's dead. He's actually dead. And then I randomly just sort of turned about 3 hours later, sort of 4 a.m, just showed up. I was just fast asleep. So that's what John did last night.
3: Yeah, but he did a U.
2: Okay, good. But he is back and he's in the van next door now.
3: Yeah.
2: Okay.

0: 27. That is the Smashing Pumpkins and Sig Hommy. Did you see they got back together with Melissa Ulfdemur?
1: Did they?
0: Yeah, like, well, just for a couple of shows on, well, the other day. It was over the weekend, I think. Quite excited for the first time since 1994.
1: Interesting.
0: Anyway, on the subject of 1994, let's get into the Early Morning Listening Club. All this week, no feature record. But we are talking bands that we're looking, well, bands that I'm looking forward to seeing at Bloodstock. Okay. 2026. 94 saw the release of the second studio album from One Body Count, who are playing Ronnie James Dio stage 6:55 on a Sunday. Formed all the way back in 1990 by Ice-T. Ernie C wrote the music, Ice-T wrote the lyrics, and this is probably, well, definitely my favourite album, actually. It's called Born Dead, came out September 6th. We're going to do the second single that dropped from it right here. It's the final tune on the album and the title track, Born Dead.
2: Body Count still in the house. They did everything they could do to take us out. But like any good monster, that just made us stronger. You see, they don't like us and they don't like you, the Body Count fans. Cause they know we stand for three things. Truth. Justice. And fuck the American way. That word justice got me fucked up though. 20 cops in the street and 2 go to jail. Thousands of people die in wars overseas and it's justice? You think they give a fuck about us? You're a fool. Born yellow.

0: So, two songs ago, we did the early morning listening club. This morning's pick of the bunch was Body Count, my favourite album, probably might be my favourite tune too. And I thought, God, do you know what? I've not looked at the app at all. So Tamiri's got the app out.
1: Mm-hmm.
0: Who else is playing? Frog Lord.
1: Frog Lord.
0: They're the ones that literally dress like frogs, aren't they?
1: Yeah.
0: Is that them or frog some?
1: No, that's them.
0: There's not many frog... What then? Let's read. Since the dawn of time, mystics have prophesied the coming of an ancient amphibian. Have they?
1: Well, apparently so.
0: Bestowed with death ray vision and an ectoplasmic slime, emerging from deep within the mystic swamps of Bristol, Frog Lord arise, bringing their powerful blend of sludgy grooves and psychedelic doom with face-melting fuzz and foot-stomping riffs. Frog Lord's reign of amphibious terror has begun. Quote, back with more smoky riffs, catchiness and weird songs about amphibians. What more could you want? So when are they on?
1: Saturday, 10:30 in the morning.
0: Saturday, 10:30 a.m. on the Sophie stage. Ah.
1: You've got time on your hands, like they do.
0: Oh, yeah. Who else? Okay, yeah, so right. So what I think actually that's going to be... Have we got any Frog Lord in the system? We're going to play them tomorrow, I think.

0: That is Bring Me, who are not on the Bloodstock 2026 lineup. We're still scanning through the app. Like I said, because we've been out on the road, haven't given Bloodstock a thought, really. Haven't had a chance to check anything. I mean, they're doing an announcement for next year, right?
1: I have no idea.
0: Well, they are. They always do, don't they? On the Friday night or what, they announced the first raft of next year's bands. And Vicky, on a world exclusive with us on our YouTube, told us two bands headlining that have never played before, right? Bring Me?
1: About the budget.
0: Yeah, I think, yeah, they're probably too big, I would say. Who are you betting? I'm going to go Electric Cool Boy, Pantera.
1: Yeah, I'll go with that.
0: They're my two picks. We will find out in 2 days' time in the field. Bloodstock roll call. I might not get round to it this morning because we are kind of pre-recording ahead because we're here by the banks of the river. We don't know what river this is, do we? Yeah, it's America, but we've only slept for like 3 hours, by the way. We got here late and then accidentally went to the pub. Basically because everyone wanted a shit. But,
1: true.
0: But we ended up sort of having a few sort of super strong sherry duvels. Oh, we're near a canal.
1: Next to a river next to a bridge that lifts up.
0: Oh, yeah, hey, stay tuned. There's some bridge chat coming up. The River Handelscum. Okay, good. Anyway, that's where we are, and we've got to get done because we've got to get our ferry in, 2-3 hours?
1: Yeah.
0: So if I miss your message, I'm sorry.

0: Hang on, is that right? Yeah, that's right. Okay, cool. Right, 5 to 8 here, Central European time, by the banks of the river that's a canal. I've forgotten the name again. We're in Bruges, final stop of this summer's tour. We're kind of 2 hours ahead, so get your messages in. We'll maybe catch you up tomorrow, maybe live from Bloodstock 2026. But this show, we're kind of having to get... kind of got my timings wrong. We've got to get done because we've got to go get our ferry, train, van carrier, shuttle, and get back to the UK, innit? Yeah. Now I've got to take a massive detour for you. She's got to go back to London, do some laundry. Kev Wistance was on super early this morning, actually. Good morning, Mr. Hackett and fam. Have a laundry day.
1: It's
0: going to
1: be a laundry day.
0: It's going to be a laundry day for both of us. I'm going to be home for a couple of hours, and then I've got to get back on the road, get back up to, well, get up to Bloodstock. Possibly tonight, maybe first thing tomorrow.
1: It's up to you, mate.
0: But you're looking forward to a few days.
1: In a bed.
0: Spread eagling.
1: Yeah.

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3: You're damn right it is. Out here for the final time in mainland Europe on the banks of a river that's actually a canal somewhere in Bruges in Belgium. It's just gone 8 o'clock here. Just gone 7 UK where we will be in a few hours' time. Tamiri's here.
4: Hello.
3: Jesus Christ. I mean, right. None of us look right. So we ended up here and accidentally kind of went out to about 2 o'clock this morning. Well, I went to bed at 2. Did you?
4: No.
3: You went out looking for John. John went missing, apparently.
4: I just sat here calling him. I didn't go out.
3: Calling him on the phone or just showing, John.
4: I didn't want to call.
3: Just how long did he go missing for?
4: I don't know, but I know he's back.
3: Okay, good. So we had a few strong cherry beers and John went missing. And but oh man, I slept through. So we had about 3 hours sleep, and
4: yeah.
3: we and at time of speaking, it's actually about an hour ago. And what with the time difference, and it's very confusing. Anyway, UK 7 a.m. crew, completely unrelated to anything we're going to talk about this morning. Here's Airborne.

0: That is the new one from Mastodon. It features Josh Homme. It's called Snakes for Dinner, off the forthcoming brand new album. It's called Marrow Deep. We caught some of Moose's show yesterday, didn't we? So apparently Marrow Deep, we're thinking, oh, that's quite a cool, literally quite a deep title, quite good, isn't it? But apparently it might be about having sex with vegetables. So do you think that's what it is?
1: I think you boys have put it anywhere.
0: Right. We're going to play Castle Rat next. There's another band I've just spotted on the Bloodstock 2026 bill. But first, it's a Wednesday. It's the first one of the month. Start of a brand new radio residency. But who could it be? Is it A, lead singer and lead guitarist of Australian hard rock band Airborne, Joel O'Keefe? Is it American singer, best known as lead vocalist for rock band Good Charlotte, Joel Reuben Madden? Is it

American pianist, singer-songwriter and composer Billy Joel? Or is it English comedian, television presenter and actor Joel Dommett? So is it Joel O'Keefe, Joel Madden, Billy Joel or Joel Dommett? We're going to exclusively reveal it in just a few songs' time.

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0: 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Yeah, we know. We think it's pretty cool, too.

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2: You're damn right, it is live from the banks of a river that's actually a canal somewhere in Bruges, where we were all very impressed by the bridge when we showed up, weren't we?
3: The bridge was so cool.
2: So we found, what app is it the where you can park and stuff? There's a few, isn't there?
3: Oh, we use Park for Night.
2: Park for Night. So we, me and her, and John and Maria, actually, we drive around Europe quite often during the summer months, innit?
3: Yep.
2: We like to drive around, park around, drink some beers, visit a couple of festivals, do the occasional radio show.
3: Yeah.
2: Are you quite comfortable?
3: Yeah.
2: Jesus Christ, man. So there's a couple of apps you can find places that aren't campsites, you know, they're free, but they're sort of, they're legal, basically.
3: Yeah.
2: Because different countries have different rules. We haven't had any run-ins with the law, have we?
3: One in Romania.
2: We have one in Romania.
3: They were really nice.
2: Where we parked somewhere we shouldn't. Well, we paid for the ticket and it was all good, but we just shouldn't have been sleeping there. It ain't a hotel. So he's banging on doors like, right, you can't stay here. But he gave us some recommendations and shook John's hand. That was quite nice.
3: That was nice.
2: So anyway, we're here. This is all legit. But we got to be gone by 9 a.m. Yeah. This morning. But by then, we will be on the car ferry back to the UK. We're kind of pre-recording ahead a bit. So we got here and then the bridge on the river started going up, didn't it?
3: Yeah.
2: Are you going? Are you about to play the video?
3: Oh, did I take a video?
2: On the radio.
3: Oh, that's,
2: oh, Max just came up in the memories.
3: Yeah.
2: So anyway, this really futuristic, dead impressive looking bridge, and it sort of slowly came up. It was like, oh my God, that's a really quite a cool feat of engineering. And isn't it cool when like it's well designed and it's, oh man.
3: It opens like a book.
2: Opens.
3: It's the only way I can.
2: Yeah, it kind of, it doesn't open the way you imagine to, like both ends going up like a seesaw.
3: Yeah.
2: The sort of imagine it folds over sideways, kind of comes up like on a like a book opening. If you imagine the book was led widthways across the river, and anyway, we're not describing it very well. But anyway, it did this, and we're like, wow, that's cool. It was the first thing we saw when we arrived in Bruges. We're like, that's amazing, God. I bet there's a massive kind of like cargo ship coming through in there, some massive fleet of like frigates or cargo. Well, what was it? Practically a dinghy.
3: Yeah, it's just a
2: it was the funniest thing.

0: Yeah, Wednesday morning, welcome to Hump Day. That is new from Chiodas, a band that kind of disappeared off the face of the earth for a little while. Seemingly are back with Tap Dat. We're in Belgium. We need to give a massive shout out to my man Mirando. He's going to be fuming, actually.
1: We kind of passed
0: right by Mirando's town. We're like, oh, we need to stop. It'd be good. He'd be up for a duvel. We saw lots of duvel last night. But like, just honestly, time wise, we're like, oh man, we can't stop. We don't got time. But next time, we should definitely stop by Ghent. I'm sure Mirando's in Ghent. We'll do that. We waved as we went by, and we've ended up here in Bruges. Final stop of the summer 2026 road trip before getting the car, train, ferry, shuttle.
1: Yeah.
0: back to Englandshire pretty soon, actually. Pre-recording ahead this morning so we can make our connection, get back to London, drop her off, and I can get on the road to Bloodstock.

0: 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Have your say on the music we play.
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0: That is Powerwolf and Beast of Gvalden, I think that's pronounced. Playing that for two people this morning. Right, so we're playing that for Maria, who's in the van next door. Have you seen any sign of life?
1: No.
0: So we were out till 2 o'clock this morning. So there was a bit of a disaster getting back to the van here, camped by the river in Bruges, wasn't there?
1: Yeah.
0: We'll talk about that in just a sec. John went missing for like an hour. You all went out searching for him. He'd done a meet in Cardiff, but I crashed straight out at 2 o'clock. And time of speaking, it's around about 5:30. So we slept for 3 hours, pre-recording ahead today because we've got to get our train, ferry, shuttle, boat, van back to the UK. I was like, oh no. So we've barely slept and we're getting this done. Playing Powerwolf for Maria because she wanted a Powerwolf song there at Bloodstock.
1: I
0: presume. I thought that's why she was requesting it. They're definitely at Alcatraz, happening this weekend also. So I'm playing it for Maria and I'm playing it for Mirando, who says, no Bloodstock for us. Alcatraz Metal Fest is the same weekend, you know. So he's heading there.
1: We did look into going.
0: Yeah, I don't know if I've ever done Alcatraz.
1: Really good. Marianne's there.
0: Marianne's there. Shout out to her. She's on the ground working the bar, isn't she?
1: Yeah, Aston's there.
0: Flying in from Canada. Aston's there, but they're doing like a pretend road trip, aren't they, for like 2 days?
1: Yeah.
0: That's not a road trip. We've been on the road for 2.5 weeks.
1: Yeah.
0: Next year, 25 years of Bloodstock, Mirando says, will get us there 100%. Well, I'll tell you what, this year is 25 years, isn't it?
1: Yeah, this year
0: is the 25-year celebration. Next year, they'll be celebrating the big milestone of 26.

0: love that.
1: That is St. Agnes' song for Mia from the recently dropped album. Oh, what's it called? Your God-Fearing Days Are Upon You, isn't it?
2: Yeah, something like that.
1: It's a cool album title. Go check it out. Right, gone 10 to 9 here in Bruges in Belgium. Final stop of the 2026 summer tour. From the orange bus next to a river that's actually a canal, and it's got a boat that opens for dinghies. Anyway, that was a lot of information. 10 to 8 in the UK. Well, kind of there or thereabouts. Shout out to everyone hitting the road today. Bloodstock doing the extra day. Obviously, 25-year anniversary this year, not next year, Mirando. So, we got here, what, it was late-ish, wasn't it? 9:30.
2: Yeah.
1: And so we, you know, we're parked in a place you're allowed to park. It's just some random parking spaces next to the river. It's on the Park for the Night app. We're like, oh, cool, right. As long as we've gone from 9 in the morning, by 9 in the morning, it's all good. So we cranked a beer and it was like, oh, okay, good. And then everyone was like, yeah, kind of really need to go to the toilet. Do you know what I mean?
2: Yeah,
1: when you're on the road, you kind of have to plan your stops sometimes around doing that and around washing and, do you know what I mean, sort of basic stuff that people do in real life when people sort of get up in houses or whatever they do, and they, you know, get up and go, oh yeah, I'm going to watch TV or go to work and sort of do normal ordinary stuff. But you've got to do all that in a van, which is fine, isn't it?
2: Mm-hmm.
1: So, you know, we get over like, well, we need to park here because it's near some public toilets, or park there because it's near a lake, we could probably get a wash. We haven't washed for 3 days. We kind of get used to it, didn't you?
2: Yeah.
1: I mean, I did it for like nearly a whole year in one go once, and you get used to it. It's just normal after a while. It's like, it's not for everyone. Some people are like, oh god, I really need my George Foreman. if that's still a thing. So we got here, we're like, right, we could go to the local pub because everybody needs a dump. So we just got walking and we got to the pub and they saw that we were English. Like, no, we're closed. Even though on sort of Google Maps it said, no, they're open all night. So he didn't like us really, did we?
2: No.
1: So we ended up at some kind of hostel, wasn't it?
2: Yeah.
1: And I was like, oh, they'll definitely be open. So we got there and let me tell you, the toilets took a hammering. and so we got on these cherry beers and then we started talking to the locals, didn't we?
2: Yeah. They're dogs.
1: Yeah, he had a giant dog, and, well, John and Maria almost ended up dog-in.

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1: Hi. Whoa, Jesus Christ, did you hear that? What was that?
2: It was a fucking gnat on me.
1: Right, well, it's a family show.
2: Oh, I've been a right gnat buffet. Look at me, I'm covered.
1: Oh my God, yeah, you've not done well on these last two nights. Right, so we're wrapping up our Summer 26 European tour. Last show from the big... Well, actually, not last show from the big orange bus, but last show from here in Europe. And last two nights, you've been eating alive, haven't you?
2: Oh, the whole few weeks I've been eating alive.
1: Have you? I've not done too well. Maybe you taste
2: Look
1: better.
2: At my legs.
1: I can see it right here. Tamira's here.
2: There's a new one there.
1: Yep. So you see, literally, that was live gnat bites.
2: Caught the little rude words.
1: Okay, good. Anyway, it's Primordial Radio. My name's Full Metal Hackett. This is Tamira the Gnat Catcher. Well gone 8 o'clock UK time, gone 9 o'clock here Central European. We're a bit hanging, aren't we? You're covered in bites and we've only slept 3 hours, kind of like super hungover. Final stop of the tour. Let's play some Rise Against. Welcome 8 a.m./9 a.m. and not forgetting the 10 a.m. Eastern European crew to...

0: brand new Nickelback for your Wednesday morning. What are you saying about that?
1: No,
0: well, it's a no from Tamiri. But don't mind her. What do you think? Upvote, downvote, the choice is yours. Primordial Radio on this Wednesday morning from a sort of couple of parking spaces next to a river that's actually a canal. Is it a lake?
1: It's a canal.
0: It's a piece of water in Bruges. There's a cool bridge that kind of opens now and again to allow very tiny boats to come. Oh man, that was so funny. This massive bridge did this massively impressive kind of folding up thing. It opened up and then a tiny little boat with two people came through, wasn't it?
1: It's called the Schiepstahlberg.
0: Oh, I tell you what,
1: sorry.
0: Pass me your phone. Bedank. See, I speak the local language. Sheepsdalesbruges Bridge in Bruges. Look it up. If you're a fan of bridges, I'm going to tell you, you'll like this one. Hey, Brett was on yesterday. I missed this, and apologies to anyone I've missed messages from this week or last or while we've been out. It's been a little bit hectic. He was saying, not sure if you are doing Bloodstock requests today. We were not. What did we do?
1: My 10 songs.
0: Oh, it was the 10-ton takeover, yeah. And Tamiri picked the tunes yesterday. Bug was a big fan of that, by the way. And actually, Brett himself said the 10-ton Tamiri takeover, but did you see that?
1: Yeah.
0: He said, I won't call her that because she'll take offence. I said, I wouldn't worry, but do be a bit careful. She did once steal a gate. Oh, wrong button. Anyway, back to Brett again. He says, if you are doing Bloodstock requests, which we weren't, but we can do it just quickly now. He said, could I get State of the World Address by Biohazard? Probably the band I'm most looking forward to over this weekend.
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0: 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Yeah, we know. We think it's pretty cool, too.

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2: You're damn right. It's just gone 20 past nine here in Bruges in Belgium. Central European time. Final show out on the road. And we're just, we're a bit weathered, actually. We only had 3 hours sleep after managing to stay up till gone 2 a.m. this morning drinking super strength cherry lager in a youth hostel. Ah, right. So, and then it was getting late, wasn't it? I was like, oh man, I've got to be up early. And actually, we're pre-recording ahead a little bit this morning because we've got to get our ferry, at actual time, sort of around about 20 past 8 UK, we will be at the ferry place, or the train shuttle thing, van carrying. We'll be getting ready to board back over the channel or under it, as the case may be. Under or over, we're getting back to the UK one way or another. And so we're like, oh, well, we're going to have to pre-record like an hour ahead. So that's what we're doing right now. We knew we weren't going to get much sleep. So we left this hostel and we booked an Uber, didn't we?
3: Yeah.
2: And it's because we're parked just randomly sort of just by the river here in Bruges. It's not a place. so we put the coordinates in for our destination and the driver was like, yeah, cool. And he was driving for a while, wasn't he?
3: He was.
2: And he was like, this doesn't seem quite right. And we're driving, still driving. We're like, I'm not sure about this at all. I don't know about you. And then we went in a tunnel and we're like, no, this isn't right. And he eventually stopped. We're like, I don't know where we are. So we got out, we were by a bar, weren't we?
3: Yeah.
2: Checked the map on our phone. We're like, we're even further away from where we camped than we were when we started.
3: Yeah.
2: So we're like, well, we should get maybe one last beer here. And so by this point, we're sort of nearly 40 minutes walk from where we're actually staying in the vans. And we're like, well, we could have walked the 10 minutes from where we were originally. But the taxi driver, he's having a laugh, isn't he? He's having a laugh, or he can't read coordinates. I don't know. So we ended up 40 minutes away. Then we had to book another cab. We had one final drink, and then they kicked us out, didn't they?
3: Yeah.
2: Anyway, so we had about 3 hours sleep. Final show from the mainland here in Europe for this summer, and then it's on to Bloodstock.

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Wednesday morning. That is Alien Weaponry. And we're going to keep it Antipodean just now with some Shepherd's Rain. And also, we need to talk brand new radio residency kicking off this morning from 10 a.m. UK. Adam's guest joining him every Wednesday from 10 this year, month of August. But who could it be? Is it A, lead singer and lead guitarist of Australian hard rock band Joel O'Keefe? Is it B, American singer best known for lead vocalist for his rock band Good Charlotte, Joel Madden? Is it C, American pianist and singer-songwriter and composer Billy Joel? Or is it D, English comedian, television presenter and actor Joel Dommett? One of those men is joining Adam. Let me tell you, it is Joel O'Keefe. Airborne main man joining Adam every Wednesday from 10 this month of August. Don't miss it.

0: That's the new one from Lorna Shore. You're loving that, aren't you?
1: Yes.
0: Bigger fan of that than you are. Nickelback is called War Machine. So I just exclusively announced that Adam's guest all this month of August is Mr. Joel O'Keefe off of Airborne. Coming in every Wednesday this month from 10. They have got a new record coming, haven't they?
1: Yeah.
0: Which I don't remember them mentioning. We saw them the other day at Rockstad in Romania. We are currently on our way home in the big orange bus, feeling pretty hanging by the side of a river in Bruges in Belgium. But yeah, no, I don't remember him mentioning a new album or playing. Did they do any new tunes? I'm not sure. Anyway, a new album is on the horizon. I think it's self-titled. I tell you what, someone more qualified to tell you all about it is the man himself, Joel O'Keefe, joining Adam from 10 this morning.

0: good party tune for a Wednesday morning. Motley freaking crew. Right, we're on the cusp of 9 o'clock UK time, into the Slay area just now. Radio residency warm-up party where I'd normally be doing a theme somehow related to the guest, and I'd ask you for your songs, but at this point, we're already out the door. Well, I say out the door, we're still kind of in the door. We're in the van broadcasting a couple hours ago. It's very confusing. We've had to get ahead so we can get on the road to Calais. I stopped last night, 3 hours sleep by the side of a river in Bruges. So if we feel it sound a little bit hanging, it's because, well, we are really. You should see the state of Tamiri. Jesus Christ. God, tell you what, stick a pair of sunnies on, love. You all right?
1: Yeah.
0: So we're a bit weathered here, 3 hours sleep, pretty hungover, drinking cherry super strength beers. John and Maria nearly went dogging with a local. So shout out to our new best friend Dirk. We was in this bar in this hostel we was drinking. We was like, oh, I gotta be up in a few hours. We'll have one more beer. And then we got in a taxi which took us to completely the wrong place and we ended up further away. But yeah, this dude, he was there and when he had this, what dog was that? A German Shepherd? Oh yeah, because he had really good English. He was like, and some joke about the dog being German and not Dutch. They speak a lot of languages here in Belgium. The dog spoke them all. So the dog was massive, wasn't it?
1: Yeah.
0: And we was like, oh man, he's a beautiful dog. And he came over and then the guy was like, oh well, can I join you? And we're like, yeah, of course. And it kind of, how did it escalate, didn't it?
1: Well, there's more drinking.
0: There was more drinking, and in the end, we went from sort of petting his dog to, well, John and Maria almost went off dogging with him.
2: No

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out here on this Wednesday morning. We're kind of miles gone, 9 o'clock. We're into the Slay area. We like to do this every day. On a Wednesday, it's the Radio Residency warm-up party. And as exclusively revealed a little while back on this show, Adam's brand new guest all this month of August is Mr. Joel O'Keefe off of Airborne. Normally, I throw it down to the floor, but because we're pre-recording ahead a little bit to get on the road out of Belgium, we're picking the tunes, we're talking Australia.

nice. Parkway into Pendulum. All the P's, in it? Alliteration for your Wednesday morning. Getting warmed up for Mr. Joel O'Keefe. Episode 1 of this month's Takeover kicking off from 9 o'clock. He's going to be along every Wednesday from 10. Did I just say 9? Oh, man, all this time difference in and pre-recording ahead a bit this morning. So, like I said, Joel O'Keefe off of Airborne. They're off of Australia, so your theme is Australia. But we're picking the tunes because it's actually currently about 2 hours ago because we had to get ahead, get done, so we can get on the road. We've got about an hour and a bit. We're so close to Calais, but we got to be there on time. Anyways, well, we'll miss our connection. We need to get over the water, get back to England, drop these lot in London, and then I need to get on the road again to Bloodstock. So we're talking Australia, Airborne, of course, Australian. Yeah, new album coming up. I think it's self-titled, but Joel will obviously give you more details from 10 every Wednesday this month. We've had Parkway, they're Australian. Pendulum right there, they're Australian, featuring In Flames. Silverchair, where are they from?

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2: Yeah, damn right it is. On a Wednesday morning in the Slay area, this is the Radio Residency warm-up party with me, Full Metal Hackett, and Goth Nat Butcher. You've been bitten by gnats and it rhymes with Pat. Hey, we're kind of hanging here, pre-recording ahead 2 hours ago, so therefore we are picking the tunes because we had to get ahead, get done, get back on the road. We got the final sort of hour or so drive from here in Bruges, Belgium. We got to get to Calais for our train, shuttle, ferry, bus carrier. So yeah, we're like, oh man, we need to get ahead, get this done. So, and then we made the mistake of going out last night till two. So we had about 3 hours sleep. We're doing this very early doors, getting it done. We're talking Australia here in the Slay area because Mr. Joel O'Keefe is taking over the station from 10 with Adam Whaley. He's going to be here every Wednesday this month. It's a brand new month of radio residencies, and he's going to be talking all things airborne and, well, new album, loads of stuff going on in the airborne camp. Stay tuned to find out. So we thought, wow, what can we do? So imaginatively, we're talking all things Australia, and you've gone with Jet next, haven't you?
3: Yeah.
2: Why is that?
3: Just because
2: they're Australian.
3: Yeah.

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I said you look so fine that I really want to make you mine. 4, 5, 6, come on and get your kicks. Now you don't need

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I say you look so fine that I really want to make you mine. 4, 5, 6, come on and get your kicks. Now you don't need

Wednesday morning in the Slay area. Talking all things Australia as we get you pumped for episode one of the Joel O'Keefe Takeover, exclusively revealed on this year's show earlier on. That right there is

we're pre-recording a little bit ahead this morning, just so we ourselves can get on the road out of Belgium. We need to make Calais. In fact, we should be, if everything's gone to plan, which so far it's not gone bad, has it, this summer? There's not been any touchwood yet, any sort of extreme disasters. It's been quite smooth, really, quite chilled on the road, really. So all being well, we're around about this time in real time. We should be arriving in Calais, getting checked in, getting on our shuttle, bus, train, ferry, boat, and getting over the water back to England. So therefore, that's why we're pre-recording ahead. Me and her are picking the tunes. We're talking Australia. Joel O'Keefe's taking the baton from 10. But yeah, like I said, if you are on the road to Bloodstock, massive shout out. Keep your messages coming in, because we will get to them tomorrow, where I'll be live from somewhere, either on a stop-off in London or on the ground in Bloodstock. Scouse John, Parkway Dad, Steve McCollum, Johnny Winchurch, Brett, there's a few of you hitting the road today. I mean, there's the extra day, it's a 25-year anniversary. Anyway, it's going to be wicked. Looking forward to seeing everybody there. Anyway, what should we play? An Australian band.

0: of an Australia double hit right there. That is North Lane, they're from Australia, featuring your man Winston McCall, who is from Australia. Yeah. We started the hour with Parkway Drive, actually. North Lane, a band who, I don't know, did you watch them at Rockstad?
1: No.
0: I kind of, they were on in the distance. We were sat on one of the seating areas. I kind of heard them from afar. I wasn't really paying attention, to be honest with you. Before that, right there, we had Thy Art Is Murder. We caught them at Rockstad 2026 in Romania. It was the first ever show they ever did, debuting their brand new singer. I can't remember his name. Jerry, he's some Australian rapper, comedian. And we were like, I was like, who the hell is that? And, well, he's a dude called Jerry. He's Australian too. We're talking Australia this morning in the Slay area as we get warmed up for Joel Keith from Airborne. He's taking over from 10. Up next, well, you guessed it, it's another Australian band. Do you know much about Alpha Wolf?
1: Nope.
0: Okay, good.

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3: You're damn right. All we've got time for here on this Wednesday morning, final show from the European mainland by the river here in Bruges. I'll tell you more about it tomorrow morning. We still need to talk testicles. We need to talk testicles a lot, and a few more things that happened last night. 3 hours sleep and we're back on the road making it to Calais.

0: Good morning. It is Adam here and it is 10 o'clock on this Wednesday morning. And it's the first Wednesday of August, everybody, which means brand new guest on the Radio Residency. And I'm really excited to share this one with you. I first heard Airborne in those years where you're discovering music, not just new music, you are discovering music in general. And it was such an exciting band to hear because they just had so much energy. Loads of people were getting excited about listening to Airborne, and I was certainly one of them. So I am so delighted to share with you that we are going to be joined this month by Joel O'Keefe from Airborne. They have got a brand new album coming out. Yes, that is right. A brand new Airborne album. Now, as we get to the end of the residency, and you will listen, I mean, when I say the end, I mean in a couple of weeks' time, you'll get to hear it. There is confusion exactly about when the album is coming out, but it's self-titled and it should be out on, yes, the 4th of September. Should we have a chat to Joel?
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0: Hey, it's Adam here on Primordial Radio, and I'm delighted to be joined on the Radio Residency by the one and only Joel O'Keefe of Airborne. Joel, how are you doing?
3: Adam, mate, how are you today? It's good. We're here at the home of Spine Farm at Universal Music, the big building we have here in London, and it's great. You know, Google's over the road, Facebook's down there, YouTube's over there. We're in the heart of all of, all of this, the stuff we watch and listen to is all here.
0: In the home of, well, the hub of all the content in London. I was in London last week. Yes. It was beastingly hot, but I'm assuming from the Australian roots to you, it's nothing.
3: Oh, well, you know, it's to be fair, it's actually getting pretty hot over here, mate. Like we played with Iron Maiden 2 days ago out at Nebworth, and you know, it was that hot. I was like, gee whiz, you know, this is getting like Australian out here, mate. Like, and the rocking out in the sun, fair play to the crowd. They were there like since 1 o'clock in the afternoon, just lining up. Yeah. It's turning into Australia here, mate. Soon you're going to have golden beaches, not ones filled with pebbles and stuff.

0: I'm happy about that. I would be less happy about the spiders and that sort of thing.
1: You don't want the snakes and the spiders. You don't want them.
0: What are we going to do? Well, I'm out in Poland and we sort of have a little bit of a mixture. But what we didn't have in Poland was the Edfest. Was it known as Edfest or was it just sort of a festival at Nebworth? I'm not sure.
1: It was known as Edfest. So it was called Edfest. It was basically an Iron Maiden headline show, but it did feel like a festival and did feel like an Eddie Fest, an Iron Maiden Fest in a way, like 50 years of the band. They had all their old props out and everything on display throughout the festival. There was a really cool vibe, you know, everywhere you went. It was a real celebration of Maiden. And it's hard to believe they've actually been going for 50 years when they're so as prominent, as powerful, more prominent than they've ever been. It's so energetic. Like Bruce, if you want to get lessons on how to be a front man or an entertainer or a master of ceremonies, go watch an Iron Maiden gig and watch Bruce and look how many miles the guy covers. It's amazing. He's a trooper. He really is.
0: I produced his podcast, so I had a lot of chats with Bruce. Yeah. And he is many things, I think. I think he's the sort that we probably need to work on sort of freezing his brain or something. And, you know, hopefully in a very, very long time when he's sadly not with us, because we need more Bruce Dickinsons in the world, I think.
1: We do. And Bruce Dickinson is about eight different people than one man. Bruce Scott. He's a master of all of them. It's a rare thing to be someone who can fly a 747 and someone who can sing like that in front of a rock and roll band. And a heavy metal band, and someone who can, you know, sword fight to the ability of being in the Olympics. Yeah. Do you know what I mean? Like, he's an amazing example of what a man can do, you know?

0: I think we can talk about Iron Maiden for a very long time, but we're here to talk about Airborne. And I find it interesting you were saying then about, you know, it's Iron Maiden been around for 50 years. Next year is 20 years since your first album. Is that right?
1: Yeah, we're going to have to do our 20th anniversary at the Nebworth car park.
0: Because I remember I first heard Too Much, Too Young, Too Fast.
1: Right.
0: And it was at one of those sort of seminal moments in life when you're discovering new music and you're getting into rock. I mean, I must have been, what, like 13 or something. And it was just so exciting. And here we are, like nearly 20 years later, and you've got another brand new album coming out, which sounds just as exciting as that. Tell us a little bit about the new album. It's self-titled, isn't it?
1: It is self-titled, mate. I mean, we couldn't come up with a title for it. We were calling it the Gutsy Album, unofficially, just going, this is Airborne's Gutsy Album. It's a gutsy album. We love it. Like, you know, it's just called the Gutsy Album. It's like Metallica. We've got the Black Album.
0: Yeah.
1: You know, we saw, you know, didn't they call it that? And they were like, no. And we're like, what do you mean? Everyone calls it the Black Album. Of course they did. And they said, no, it's a self-titled record. And I said, well, what do you mean Metallica is a Black Album is a self-titled record? It's the Black Album. They go, look at the top. You know, left corner. I was like, well, I had it on cassette when I was a kid and it spent some time in the sun and it had faded off the logo. And so I found the old cassette and I'm looking at it going, there's still an M there. And I went like, oh, wow. I didn't realize that was a self. I was like, oh, okay. We can't have a self-titled. If Metallica can do a self-titled album, then in the middle of their, you know, on their fifth or sixth record or whatever it was, then, you know, we were talking about the titles and the songs and the record. And we're like, we don't want to drive people to one song because this is an album. It's start to finish. It's a concept in a way, not like Dark Side of the Moon or Quadrophenia, but it's a concept. It has its own concept and it is a start to finish thing. You put it on, you press play and you let it run.

a side A and it is a side B. We took a lot of time working out which side A and B. I mean, obviously, we know people are going to stream the record, but it's been not designed, but it's not even just written, but it's been made in a way that is that it's supposed to be a start to finish. Now, we're not asking you to spend 60 minutes of your life because we're trying to rob you of 60 minutes of your life, and you can throw it back at us if you want. But if you do love rock and roll, please go on this journey. We spent 7 years making it. So, you know, when Christopher Nolan makes a film, and we're not saying in the same league as we're in the same league as him, when he makes a film, it's just it's the mentality of that. Well, when Tom Cruise made The Return to Top Gun, right, and he's in the fucking plane flying around and he's doing this and they've got the cameras and they're doing everything and he's like, I'm going to save the cinema industry. They're going to save the movie theaters. And he did. He went out and he did it. He does his own stunts. He does all this stuff. And we were watching that in America when we were finishing up the Bone Shaker tour just before the pandemic. And we said, you know what? In our own small little rock and roll way, we're going to do a Tom Cruise thing and we're not going to compromise. We're going to take as long as this is going to take. We're going to spare no expense on production. And we're going to ignore the fact that there is a time and a clock that exists on our planet or that we operate by time. And then we're going to ignore the fact that we even have albums before this one. We're going to act as if we don't have any other music. And this is going to be our first record that we're going to tour. So let's make sure it's a damn good set list. And that's how it started with this record. And that's kind of where we're at now.

0: You've set me up for the next question perfectly, because what I wanted to ask was, people talk about throwbacks in rock and music. They talk about the throwback of the album, the throwback of recording and analog. For me now, you know, there's so much stuff and there's so many just singles that fly up in the air, and, you know, a lack of that honing of the craft of recorded music, because let's face it, for a lot of bands, it's not where they're making the money anymore. I see it now as a throw forward, to be able to give somebody, like, you know, you're throwing forward in the sense that you're improving on that audio quality that's available now, because people have, in my opinion, and a lot of times they've just kind of let it slide, because who cares? It's just going on Spotify. And you're throwing forward with the sense that you're giving people a coherent, cohesive album, as opposed to just a song plucked out the air and then 3 minutes and it's done and they will forget about you till the next playlist. Was that something that you focused on as well, like trying to separate out from what is around right now?
1: Well, it's funny that you put it like that, because look, we do live in a world where we have a lot of guitar emulators and drum emulators and all these emulators, and it makes it very easy and very quick and very inexpensive to make music. The song itself could have been written on an acoustic guitar, but then if you're going to go record it on these emulators, well, the other guy or the other band or the other girl is using the same emulators. So if you take a band who's putting the same drum triggers, well, old mate down the road's using the same kind of drum triggers. There might be a slight difference to it, but that's why a lot of music is starting to sound very similar, because we're seeing and hearing the same stuff appearing everywhere. Yeah. However, when we went into the studio, ChatGPT wasn't even a thing yet. And when we came out, AI was there, and we were like, we came out of this jungle and there's this fucking AI everywhere. We're like, what is AI? Like, what is that? And, well, you know, you do the history and you can see that, well, it's been around since the first alarm clock was set, because it was artificial intelligence to make something happen. But there wasn't a guy you could talk to and say, oh, hey, mate, if I take 5 Panadols, am I going to get sick? And, you know, you know, if I mix that with the Nurofen and take Valium at the same time, am I probably going to wake up tomorrow? Like, you can talk to it like this thing, right? So anyway, but back to your point is, making music or making a film is, if you can do it to, like you said, it's a throw forward to, if you can get a tape machine and get an old Neve desk and record it that way, and preserve the tones and capture the tones in physical form. When you hit a tape machine, it makes a groove, a physical sound is kind of a physical thing, because it can break glass and move things if it's loud enough, you know. So digital doesn't do that. It takes the human element and digitizes immediately. Now, at some point, it's going to stream and it's going to be this, but there will be a vinyl edition, obviously. But if you can capture it physically, so capture the animal and get it physically and get it there.

0: When we got to mixing, instead of mixing it the old school way, we decided to use a different way. So we were kind of like in the past, we would go the old school way, left and right guitars, very simple, you know. It's kind of like fighting a war today with bows and arrows. We use the bows and arrows old school method to get the tones, but we would go out there and sonically compare ourselves to everyone else, you know, who was using drum triggers and everything. And even though we captured our tones, our stuff sounded pretty small, our little bows and arrows. But we said, you know what? We've built a fucking nuclear bomb here out of old school stuff, old school uranium that we went and dug it up ourselves. We made a massive nuclear weapon. So why don't we get a guy that mixes this stuff, that knows how to mix a nuclear weapon style mix, a big bombastic sound. So we went to Zach Savini, and this guy, no one would ever think that a band like us would go and say, oh, hey, Zach, do you mind having a crack at this? Because he mixes a different sound. I think he does like Machine Gun Kelly and different stuff like that. Some big time sort of pop rock sort of stuff. He turned this thing into the nuclear weapon kind of thing that it is of sonics and sound, but we wouldn't be able to do that if everything was emulated. So we caught the original stuff, but then he knows how to get through all of the digital, you know, kind of red tape and push those tones through and get it out to the world, which is, you know, like the Rolling Stones' new record is amazing. I cannot believe that.
1: I've listened to it, actually.
0: I've only heard the songs of it, but I think they've outlasted seven generations of humans now, and they're releasing records. Yeah, it's amazing.
1: Yeah.

That was the Picture Books there with Electric Nights. And before that, you were listening to Joel O'Keefe here on the Radio Residency with Primordial Radio. Hope you enjoyed it. Joel will be back next week. Let's get something on from Tony Iommi.

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0: Proud to be the official charity partner of Metal for Good.

Longview there from Green Day here on Primordial Radio. Gonna play you now some Primus, because Primus are gonna be in the UK in the next couple of weeks. I'm unfortunately missing their gig in Poland because I'm currently in Cornwall, and also I was gonna miss it anyway because it's my son's first birthday, which is a shame because I'd love to see a bit of Primus. Anyway, let's have a listen to this now. This is My Name Is Mud.

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0: Adam Whaley.

Butterflies and Hurricanes, their big old track from the guys in Muse. Before that, bit of Viking metal in your life. A Monomath with Gjallarhorn. Coming up now is one of the biggest bands we ever fitted in the bunker in the old Team Rock days. This is Mariachi El Bronx, and it's Forgive or Forget.

we don't mention this much. So just in case you hadn't heard, we've got a merch store! Oh, but not just any old merch. Our own tasty merch. So you can be rocking the primordial squid 24-7. And right now, there's all new designs from killer guest artists. 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

Heavy, heavy track there from Svalbard. That's Listen to Somebody. No, it's not Listen to Somebody. It's Listen to Someone. Sorry. Apparently, I've lost the ability to read. It's been a long week, if I'm going to be honest with you. It's been a long week so far. And I know it's already only Wednesday. But yeah, Monday. Oh my gosh. Getting up at the equivalent of 2 a.m., getting on a plane, then getting off a plane, then having to entertain a baby around an airport, and then getting on a plane, then getting off a plane, then having to drive. It was, you know, it was only 10 hours. To be fair, I don't think I should complain too much, because I think door to door, 10, 11 hours Poland to Cornwall is pretty good going, especially when it's sort of right at the end of Cornwall. So, you know, I'm not going to complain, but I'm still facing a little bit of sleepiness, if I'm honest, but I usually am anyway. Anyway, enough about me. Let's get on something now from Holding Absence. This is False Dawn.

The Who with Horseman. Brilliant band. Very heavy. Love it. Hope you did too. Before that, a bit of the Wild Hearts with Sucker Punch. And that's pretty much me for the end of the day. We're going to play some Porcupine Tree with Open Car because I love that track, and a bit of Mastodon as well, Forged by Neuron here on Primordial. But I hope you do have a great rest of your week. And if you missed the first hour of the show, it will be available on demand soon as the Radio Residency with Joel O'Keefe of Airborne. And their album was originally meant to be coming out at the end of this month. It has been delayed. Now, when I spoke to Joel, he said it would be delayed, but I couldn't see it anywhere else, and it was still saying the end of August. But I'm very happy that it is definitely, because that means the story he's told me as to why the album was delayed was 100% true. And you're going to have to wait until the end of the Radio Residencies this month to find out why that is. But it's a good reason. Not necessarily a good reason, but it's a good story, okay? So hold on to that. Anyway, enjoy the rest of your Wednesday. Here is Porcupine Tree, and this is Open Car.

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and a convivial Wednesday in early August to you as well. Primordial Radio. Thanks to Adam taking care of business. And in salute to my Polish compadre, this is some ginger, or possibly strawberry blonde.

That is Motionless in White with R.I.P. from the new album Decades. I've been listening to that over the last few days. I really like him, man. I particularly like their cover of Corey Hart's Sunglasses at Night. It's very cool. Viking John requested it for Free Spin last week. I might throw that in before we hit 3 o'clock this afternoon, all right? Welcome to Wednesday, if you are indeed just joining us. On this day, August the 5th, in the year 1305, Scottish resistance leader William Wallace was captured by the English near Glasgow and transported to London for trial and execution. Sadly, the trial and execution were completely successful. On this day in 1858, the first transatlantic telegraph cable was landed at Trinity Bay in Newfoundland, spearheaded by Cyrus Westfield. However, it failed after 3 weeks. Transatlantic cables have come on big time since then. On this day in 1884, the cornerstone for the Statue of Liberty was laid on Bedloe's Island in New York City. And on this day, the 5th of August, 1975, drummer Sandy West and guitarist Joan Jett formed the first ever all-female heavy rock band that we know of. The Runaways went on to release 4 studio albums, among them this track, which is such a

Formed on this day in 1975, that is Runaways with Cherry Bomb. Shall we keep it a little bit Guardians of the Galaxy themed right now? Of course, Cherry Bomb was on Awesome Mix Volume 1, I think. Whereas the original version of this track was in Infinity War.

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0: 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It's been a hell of a time these past couple of years. And it's okay not to be okay. Hell, who's okay? So if you need a bit of a lift up, we've compiled a list.

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0: I Wanna Love You, Anna Lee. They knew exactly what they were doing right there. 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

That is Alexis on Fire with Control, Primordial Radio, on a Wednesday afternoon. We have got a new YouTube video that is going to be coming out. I think that's going to be tomorrow, probably before the end of this week, exploring the origins of Mafra. You know, that incredible artist who's been doing those covers. Like, she's got like 30 odd million views on a video that she dropped in January of that Bring Me the Horizon cover. It's crazy. So we've done a bit of a deep dive, but the reason I'm telling you this now is because, are you familiar with the concept of notes? So in film specifically, you know, you record something, you create something, and then the producer or the editor or the creative management behind it will give the performer notes like, oh, that was good. Not so good. Not so good. So I recorded this Mafra video the other night, right? And I'm getting notes from Pete Bailey. So Pete produces our YouTube stuff. And he sent me this message. And if this doesn't sum up my broadcasting career, I don't know what does. Jews, that sounds great. Really good. FYI, in future, you don't need to do so much. The script is there just for you to follow it. You don't need to ad lib so much. And he's right. The script is there for a reason, to keep me on topic. Well, I'm ad libbing all over the place. I believe at one moment. Now, whether this will make it to the edit, I don't know. I did refer to Chris Motionless as Rhea Ripley's stunt double. I did somehow bring in Japanese 80s heavy metal band Loudness to a video about Mafra. I'm not sure how that worked. This is all stuff that I just ad-libbed off the top of my head. And I also got an Avengers reference in there as well. Why is Gamora? So all these things, I threw all this in. Pete wrote a fantastic script, and I think what he was telling me in a roundabout way was that I ruined it. Note duly taken.

0: I bet Ice Nine Kills have been told to do less in their time. They didn't listen. I probably should. Dear Dewsbury, do less.
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The title track from Ladrone's new album is going to be out later on this month, I think. Yeah, 28th of August, I think. Ladrone's Arriba La L is Primordial Radio on this Wednesday afternoon, not a million miles away from 1 o'clock. So we're going to keep those new metal vibes going with a look at one of the artists who is going to be playing Bloodstock this weekend, celebrating the great and good of the world of rock and metal by playing two songs back to back in a Primordial double tap, a feature that I shamelessly stole from Blank Page. Well, he left us. He can leave his features behind. It's fine. This coming Sunday on the Ronnie James Dio main stage, just after Castle Rat and just before Orbit Culture, we are going to be getting all the new metal vibes. This one may well make a feature from 1999 and their debut album. This is Kitty with Brackish. God, that is so new metal, isn't it?

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That riff just makes me want to bang my head through a wall. That is Beartooth, the latest one from them, Eyes Closed. Let me know what you're thinking with that, and indeed anything else that we're playing on the station, with a thumbs up, thumbs down, via the upvote mechanism on the app, or indeed the website. So here we are, we've gone 1 o'clock on this Wednesday, the 5th of August. Welcome, if you are just joining us, to Primordial Radio, the greatest rock and metal listening experience in this, or indeed any other galaxy, no matter how long ago or how far, far away. Every Sunday at 12 noon, Kat is here for 2 hours. Primordial presents the best new stuff around, whether it is smaller bands, whether it is bigger bands, whether it is bands we've never heard of, or indeed, as in this case, genres I've never heard of. You want to check out Primordial Presents? It is every Sunday at 12 noon for 2 whole hours. We repeat shows on a Saturday afternoon as well, from a week or so previous. So, one of Kat's Primordial Presents picks for this week is a Birmingham band called Tunnel Vision, but it's kind of written TNLVZN. So, Tunnel Vision. And they've been described as alternative grunge and shoegaze, but Kat has referred to them as grunge gaze. That sounds like you've got an eye infection, but I'm curious. I want to know what these guys sound like. This is a voyage of discovery for me as well, man. Tunnel Vision, this is Chameleon.

I like that, man. Tunnel Vision. That track, Chameleon, Grunge Gaze, as Kat calls them. You can hear more from them, Primordial Presents, Sundays at 12 noon. And we go from Grunge Gaze to Black Gaze.

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Lamb of God with Ruin. Reenacting memes on the radio doesn't really work. I've done it often enough. However, I do feel that seeing Lamb of God headlining Bloodstock on a Friday night, presumably in the sun, in a very Gary Barlow-esque way, would be my idea of a very lovely time. It really would, man. Yeah, that's pretty good. Primordial Radio, bringing you something from Primordial Presents. One of Kat's picks for this week. Don't forget, you can hear more every Sunday at 12 noon. Here's the latest one from Mason Hill. This is Hurricane.

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1: Symptom, or SX, which is apparently an abbreviation. I've never heard of that abbreviation before, I have to admit. But I'm just going to go with it. Barry Tomorrow with the Halo Effect to play for us next. If you are heading to Bloodstock this weekend, it's going to be cool and warm and also cool and possibly breezy. So here is your Bloodstock weather brought to you from Kerrang.com. Thank you very much, Kerrang. So Thursday, tomorrow it's looking like there's going to be light cloud and a moderate breeze, getting up to early 20s, like 21 degrees. That's fine. That's fine. You might want to take a hoodie if you're going to watch Saxon. Friday's looking like sunny intervals with a gentle breeze. That'll be nice. 23 degrees, yeah. Saturday, there is a bit of rain into the afternoon and evening. Supposed to only be light showers, which could do wonders in, you know, refreshing and keeping the dust down. But it might be ongoing for some time. Whereas it looks like the rain's going to bugger off entirely for Sunday, with it being slightly overcast, but hopefully not wet. That looks pretty damn good festival weather for me, man. Actually a little bit jealous. Although I have to admit, I am hugely looking forward to a weekend just of me and the boy. Oh, just me and my boy. Because when mummy's here, I don't get a look in cuddle-wise, so it's just going to be me and him. Yeah.

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0: That is In Flames with a track that would work very well for this next feature, Rusted Nail in My Pants. Ooh, that sounds unpleasant.
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0: Yes, that moment of the afternoon where we pretend that we're 11-year-old sniggering children. Highly immature. I would love your suggestions. Let's improve song titles by adding the words in my pants. It's Si Molden's done today. Yes, mate. You can tell Si's getting to a certain age with Lamb of God's and Laid to Rest in My Pants. Devil Driver with Nothing's Wrong in My Pants. And I don't even want to say this one. I'm not even going to... No, because this is grim, right? There's being gross and being immature, and then there's just being horrible. It's Cannibal Corpse. Oh, God. I'm not saying it. It's grim.

0: All right, due to popular demand, Cannibal Corpse with I Come Blood in My Pants. Oh, that's just gross. Oh, that's so awful. Also, you should probably...
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1: This is Dewsbury.

Not to be confused with the Mac Lads, that is the Virgin Marys with Dead Man's Shoes. It's Primordial Radio. Shout out to Brett. I mentioned yesterday about the trailer for this film, Wicker, that's coming out later on this year. And Brett just messaged me going, what the hell? Yes, mate. Olivia Colman shagging a basket or something like that. Yeah, it just looks absolutely, it looks fun. I really want to see it. Plus, I personally would see anything Alexander Skarsgård was in. I think he's great. And my wife agrees, funnily enough, even if he is wicker. Also, shout out to Alistair. So, did I mention something yesterday? Alistair sent me a lovely email. Thank you, mate. I've no idea what you're referring to. Said, Jews, thank you for the poo story from last week's podcast, one of the funniest things I've heard in ages. You conjured up some great images. Maybe it's the fact that, you know, in piloting terms, my cockpit workload is quite high at the moment, what with doing loads of different stuff and trying to parent and the other job and then Primordial. I'm doing a lot of stuff. I have no idea what poo story I would have told on the podcast. Oh, maybe it's just that, what with the cat, the dog, and the child. Maybe so much of my life revolves around poo nowadays. It's terrible. How did life come to this? Anyway, Alistair, you're completely welcome, and thank you for the lovely message, even if I have absolutely no idea to what you are referring. It was ever thus, I suppose.

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Dance Kid Dance, that's taken from the new album 8 that came out back in May. They're going to be touring that in the UK in a couple of months, November. They're going to be back here, Birmingham, Glasgow, Nottingham, London, Manchester, a whole bunch of dates to go out. The Dance Kid Dance Act 2 tour is coming to the UK, and I bet that our Marie's going to be there, aren't you? Marie, off of Metal for Good. Yes. There with knobs on, mate. Primordial Radio. Thank you for hanging out on a Wednesday afternoon. I mentioned this earlier on. It's such a good cover version. I've had this stuck in my head for days. Moose is up next after Motionless and White.

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0: Welcome to the mid. Yes, halfway through the week and you're thinking, oh, I need a bit of a reset. The weekend's too far away. Well then, in with the good shit.
1: Sit or lie comfortably.
0: And out with quietly. The bullshit.
1: Allow yourself to be here, fully, in this moment. With your eyes closed, begin to connect with your inner world of thought and feeling. Gradually, let the horseshit of the external world fade from your awareness. If you find your mind wandering to other thoughts, don't let it concern you. Just acknowledge that all that shit is fucking bullshit. You're here now, in this place, with your inner stillness. Those bitches can't get under your skin. They can't even. Take in a deep breath. Now breathe out. Just feel the fucking nonsense float away. Take full, deep breaths. Breathe in strength. Breathe out bullshit. Allow your breathing to discover its own natural, unhurried pace. If your thoughts drift to the three-ring shit show of your life, bring your attention back to your breathing. And with each breath, feel your body saying, fuck that. With passive acceptance, just allow distracting thoughts to float by. Fuck that. With each breath you take, your thoughts become lighter. Take a moment to appreciate the silence. Those assholes can't piss all over a purity like this. You are weightless, timeless, without beginning or end. Completely relaxed and free of thought. And as you slowly open your eyes, greet the world and everything in it with a new, beautiful breath. Of fuck that.
0: And no matter how many superlatives you can put on it or spread a little jam on top, it still comes down to fuck that, doesn't it? Really, at the end of the day. Shall we have some Avatar to distract us from the things that worry us?

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2: Since the beginning of time, humans have killed each other because they disagree. The human is the only animal that actually kills for sport. The ability to kill is as innate as our ability to love. When someone hurts me, I want revenge. I want them in pain. I want them

Sometimes I wonder, am I somehow aroused by this shit? Then I wonder why certain people are pleased by others' pain.

Body count, that is Bloodlust. It's Primordial Radio. Hello there. Black Sabbath are going to play for us in a moment. It's Moose on this Wednesday afternoon. Once again, beautiful sunshine rains down upon Studio One, deep in the heart of the woods of Epsom. I hope that you are well. Had a really good catch up with Katie Baker, the CEO of Metal for Good, yesterday. And she and Metal for Good would like to extend a thank you to those who have taken up the Metal Collective. I don't know if you know, but the Metal Collective, it's a monthly donation ask from Metal for Good, but it comes with privileges, so you get access to certain stuff. And I think probably the coolest thing is that you do have a say as to where the money that has been raised goes to, which one of the organizations it goes to. So it's really cool. It's fairly unique in its concept. But there are different tiers to it, which was introduced, I think, about 6 weeks ago. And a lot of people have taken it up and have been incredibly generous. And a lot of them, to nobody's surprise, certainly within the Primordial community. So Katie wanted me to say to you, thank you very much for your support of the Metal Collective of Metal for Good. If you'd like to know more, metalforgood.org. 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

0: Gaslight Anthem, handwritten. And in case you didn't hear, Pete Bailey on Monday unveiled the new number one of the primordial upvote, or indeed you haven't been onto the site to have a look and see, this is it.
1: If we want to live, we must die.
0: You know, we try and overanalyze things as much as we like, but still, at the end of the day, it's Rob Zombie, man. This is Tarantula. It's by

Primordial Radio. That is Ghost Town. That is Spark. Going to play King Kraken for you now. King Kraken, headliner. Big Bang 9, already talking about it. And I was going to say planning for it. It's already planned and it is virtually sold out. In fact, my mathematics say we have 30 tickets left. We have 30 tickets left, which will go over time. So it's going to be another sellout. And yeah, we're really looking forward to it. Yes, very excited to have the 500 and to have King Kraken as co-headliners. Also looking forward to having Raptors, but I've got to say the band for me is Urban Assault, who, if you don't know, so do you know Richard Starbrook has been part of Primordial since day one? In fact, Richard's been here before Primordial was even a thing. His boy, Rossi, has got a band now. And if you remember Rossi and now you see him, he's about 6'6". It's like, wow, things have changed. Time has moved on. And he's got a band called Urban Assault and they are opening the Big Bang, which brings me such great joy. So thank you everybody who's already bought a ticket in advance for next year. Looking forward to it already. I know there's plenty of living to do between now and then, but it's going to be fine. And as mentioned, there's only 30 tickets left, which is astonishing. Next year at Augury, Saturday nights, singing to this. It'll be great.

That's a tune, Scarlet Rebels, and Take You Home. Tom Morello will play for us in a moment. People's Pie last today. It's Wednesday. One word Wednesday bingo. Honey is your word. H-O-N-E-Y. Honey is your words. Based on that one word, what do you reckon the song is? That's the game. Have a guess. And send your guesses to the usual channels, please. Through our Discord server, go on to the requests thread. If you want to come through X, you're more than welcome to, at Primordial Radio. Or indeed, you can go through the system on the site or the app if you wish. Honey is your word. What is the song? Have a guess, please.

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0: 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Yeah, we know. We think it's pretty cool, too.

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1: Unless we bust a massive monster mamma jam.
0: Dude, we've been through so much shit.
3: Deactivated lasers with my dick.

suicidal tendencies, F-U-B-A-R, FUBAR. Blue Medusa plays for us in a moment. Hello to all who have descended upon Captain Hall for this year's Bloodstock 25th anniversary. And fingers crossed, so far, looking at the weather forecast, it looks fine. Looks fine. In fact, it looks downright pleasant. Bit of cloud, little warmth, cool nights. Fabulous, fabulous. Don't forget, if you are coming to Bloodstock, we're looking forward to seeing you in the field. And, of course, seeing you at 1 o'clock on Saturday afternoon. So at 1 on Saturday, outside Lemmy's Bar. Fam photo, please. A photo opportunity 3 days into a festival. Is like, ugh, what? Anyway, we'll see you there.

0: Sevenfold natural born killer. Sevenfold's part of the conversation of last week's podcast, Dewsbury and I. A reaction to the latest Sevenfold releases, and it's like, for me, not for me. Also, Dewsbury musically gone, not necessarily for him, but an admiration from Dewsbury's side for Sevenfold for having the balls to go, you know what, we're going in this direction, whether you like it or not. But there is that sense of, you know, entitlement and what, you can't do that, you owe me, man. Yeah, it's not like that. Anyway, Sevenfold, Natural Born Killer, Devil Driver on the way. I'm here to remind you that the People's Playlist is on its way, and it's One Word Wednesday Bingo. Honey is your word. Honey is your word. What? Based on that one word is the song.
1: That's the game, don't you know?
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0: We shall find out after 5 o'clock. Send your guesses to me, please.
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Fast approaching 5 o'clock. Fast approaching One Word Wednesday Bingo. So honey is your word. We'll see if anybody can guess the song. One request that I ignored the other day was, I think it was it Monday, we did songs from great album titles. Graham White, I apologize for leaving you out. So Graham said, The Damned has the great named Machine Gun Etiquette album. And from that, Plan 9, Channel 7 was amongst the fab tracks. Would you play that? You know what, Graham? 2 days after the fact, I'd be happy to play it for you. Service, man, service.

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2: All right, my fine feathered friends, it is time for One Word Wednesday Bingo. As of yet, nobody is correct. Nobody. Anyway, so getting into your guesses, honey is your word. What's the song? Dave Taylor is here going, I'm going to go with the obvious. Bees make honey, so is it Amorphis and the bee? You know what, Dave? As you probably extrapolated from our earlier statements,
3: you're incorrect, sir. Not right.

The guests of Dave, hey, hey, hey, ho. Afternoon Moose, honey is definitely sticky and sweet. Is it Sticky Sweet by Motley Crue? You know what, Dave, hey, ho? That is incorrect, sir. That is not right. But thank you for your guess. A big Marky P says, good afternoon, Moose. Honey contains a lot of sugar, so is it sugar?

Under the G, it's Gunner. Gunner Graham says, for One Word Wednesday bingo with the clue honey, I would like to suggest Beeswax by Vernana. Vernana. What the fuck was that? By Nirvana. Gunner, what I'm trying to say is incorrect, sir. That's not right. Mark, the acolyte Sheehan is here because it totally won't be a sugar we're going down from Fall Out Boy. You're...

0: the All-American Rejects, Beekeeper's Daughter. That is for Rich Doe, middle name Chlandid. Rich says, produced by bees, honeybees usually live in hives. Hives have beekeepers. Beekeepers can have daughters. So my guess for today's One Word Wednesday bingo is the Beekeeper's Daughter by the All-American Rejects. It's got to be it, doesn't it? It does not. Incorrect, sir. Very well thought out, though. I did actually contemplate this, but then I went in another direction. I am I'm very surprised because somebody's actually got it right. I think it, no way. Nope, but somebody did. You.
1: Yeah, they would have got away with it. It wasn't those teenagers and their dog and shit like that.
0: Terry Pitt says, howdy, Moose. Hope all is well with you and yours on this fine hump day.
2: It is, thank you.
0: I'm taking a guess. Honey is sticky, so is it Sticky by Frank Carter? Terry, it'll come as no surprise to you and everybody else.

0: Gotta say, this is a day to mark down on the calendar because Steve Evans has requested a song that I can actually pronounce. What? Steve, thank you. Afternoon. I'm going to go with Melissa by Merciful Fate. Melissa, in Greek mythology, created honey for the wedding feast of Zeus and Hera. Oh, yeah, that. That Melissa, of course. And bees and honey are still named after her in a number of languages. Well, there we go. I did not know that. Of course, I'm taking that as fact without checking it. That's how I roll. Steve, also a fact.
1: Incorrect, not right.
0: Still only one person getting it. It's not Dunkey, the retired goth. So did you know that the Scottish government has a bee team? Happened to be married to the head of animal welfare, and that team is one of Nicola's. Well, there we go. So Nicola's in charge of the bee team in Scotland. Nicola confirms most store-bought honey in the UK is mainly syrup sweetened with a tiny amount of honey so it can taste just like honey. Ah, you see, bizarrely, we were having a conversation about honey, as you do. And, you know, you see the store-bought honey and you see, like, you know, like premium brands, and you're thinking, well, honey's honey, isn't it? I mean, they can't do anything with it. Apparently they can. Nicola, just to let you know, I couldn't find Just Like Honey by the Jesus and Mary Chain. But when I searched Just Like in the system, it came up with Just Like Tiger Woods. Would that do? No? Sorry, I can't hear you. Sorry, what?

0: Good God, I haven't heard that in ages. It's Rat Trap, Boomtown Rats. So it's One Word Wednesday Bingo. Honey is the word. So where does Rat Trap come from? Good afternoon, Moose. Hope you're well. A honey trap is an awkward situation to find oneself in, but so is a rat trap. Gareth, excellent thinking, but I think we know that you're incorrect, not right. Joe Palmer, also incorrect. Honey is made by bees, says Joe. So my guess is... busy bee.
1: Everybody's all right.
0: You guess incorrectly, Joe. That's not right.

0: That is the tune of the bunch so far. The Stone Foxes, I'm a King Bee. That is for Anna, the freaking liability, Sheldon. Who says, hi, Moose. One word Wednesday bingo. Bees make honey. I don't actually know if king bees do. Is there a king bee? I know there's a queen who dominates the whole thing. But is there an actual king bee? I don't know. You know, I've got Google, but effort. Or even if king bees are a thing, that's what I'm thinking I'm going to go for, is I'm a king bee. Let's just imagine that king bees do exist and they make honey, but still incorrect, not right. Mike Kennard is here. Says, hi, Moose. Hope you're well. I am. Thank you, Mike. For One Word Wednesday Bingo, is the song Creep by Radiohead? It was on the album Pablo Honey. That's very good thinking.
1: But ultimately misguided, not right, incorrect, sir.

That's my karaoke go-to tune. Radiohead, Creep. One word, Wednesday bingo. That's the final incorrect guess. I want you to know, the Studio One, is situated in the end of my garden. And the way that the houses are situated behind us, we don't actually have a house behind us. We have them just to the right and the left. It's a weird configuration. But the actual house is close to the back of the fence. So I'm sure they can hear me in here. And every Wednesday, they must hear, incorrect, not right. I'm thinking, that boy is seriously troubled. They're right, but probably for not the reasons that they are guessing. Anyway, that was Radiohead. That is incorrect, not right. I'm going to roll this over, even though that we do have a correct answer, because there's so many to go through. So we'll play the rest tomorrow, and we will eventually reveal it tomorrow. What a thing to wait for, right? Louise McDonald is going to have our final incorrect guess, saying, "Hi, Boost. My guess is 'Pour Some Sugar on Me' by Def Leppard." Love to all the fam, says Lou. Lou, you are the love back. And after that moment of loviness, rah!

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That's right. 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

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I'll teach your grandmother to suck eggs. 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

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That's very funny. A fly marrying a bumblebee. I told you I'd shoot, but you didn't believe me. 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

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Hello, Wednesday. Hello, Femalamas. It is a movie here in Western Australia. Paramore. Now.

Friday already. It is a Wednesday evening with a movie down under in Western Australia. Oh, I'm so jealous of the Augury thing, and I'd love to catch up. But as I said, I think it was last week or the week before, summer is not a time for the movies. It is winter we love. We love the cold. We love the iciness. We love the slip sliding on the footpaths of Manchester. So anyway, it doesn't matter. But yeah, hello. How are you all? All right. Got some Belarusian via Poland music to play. And as you may know or may not, if you haven't listened to me for the over the years, Dimna Lotva is a fantastic band. We'll just call them metal band, and they fit into that shoegazer, blackened shoegazer method. But their new album is just going to be fantastic, and they've got another single they've released, and it includes, by the way, Bandcamp Friday is coming up this Friday, so if you do want to buy any band's stuff and give a little bit more than you normally do, I don't think it's 100%. I know Bandcamp Friday is sold as 100%, but I still don't think so. But it's still, you know, bands get more than they get from other services. I'm not going to name them. I'm not going to talk about the AI murder robot drone company or others who have paid out money. I found out actually recently that a particular company, a Japanese car company, actually paid money to the orange face man, rapey baby. Oh, I gotta stop saying that. Sorry. Orange face man baby. Did not know that. But anyway. Dimna Lotva. And they've teamed up with a German band who are made up of Ukrainians, by the way. Can I say? Well, it's Ingvar from Shrygram, I think. They were formed in Germany by two Ukrainians anyway. And Ingvar is in this song, Return My Coffin Home. But yeah, check out their stuff. Their stuff is good, and I'm going to play you some in the next hour. But yeah, metal music, the world, love. That's what it's all about.

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0: 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Yeah, we know. We think it's pretty cool, too.

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0: 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Fair call.
1: Give me that Darcy, man. You don't need the Thoris. Oh, it's a Darcy. Relax.

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Bit of Skindred and Ataris there on a Wednesday evening. Happy Wednesday. Bit of Loud Drones now. It's a movie. Hello.

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was one of the great gigs I saw, Monster Magnet. Very, very cool indeed. All right, gonna leave you with a bit of The Mission. I'll be back, same bat time, same bat channel, next Tuesday, Wednesday. Sorry about the sniffle there. Look after yourselves as always. Look after your loved ones. I love you all, family members. Kia ora.

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0: 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Yeah, we know. We think it's pretty cool, too.

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1: Morning and welcome to Friday Eve. It is Jules here taking care of business until noon. Let's be having your Thursday.

Van here on Primordial Radio. We're in at Thursday again, and I hope that you are well, all recovered from the Big Bang. I love seeing the photos from the weekend, and I think especially those of you who went, I only took one photo. Behold my tent. I love it. It was quite a quiet weekend here. We did manage to head out for the final Sunday night, though. We had dinner in the pub and all of the banter, clinking of glasses, every hydration break, pub-wide, you can imagine. Too funny. And you know what? I think that we should take this forward into everyday life, especially corporate life. Any meetings that go on are longer than 20 minutes. Yeah, we're stopping for hydration breaks. Right, with King 810 to play for you shortly. That's up after Mudvayne. Fun fact about them. Did you know two members are actually members of Hell Yeah?

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It's the Ghost Inside Primordial Radio Top of the Morning, if you have just joined us. And I have a report for you from a midnight swim last night. I know, right? One of the best things I've done in a while. It was the UK's only Art Deco Olympic-sized seawater Lido. So it's open for moonlight swims 10 till midnight, and it was quite something. 29 degrees, heated salt water, so float away to your heart's content, right? Just down the coast from us in a place called Stonehaven, where the best chippy in the world is. Unfortunately, too late to be open on the way home, but we'll be heading back this summer. So yeah, do me a favour, look out for the out there things around you. Go try something different. We will so do that again. And I'm actually thinking forward to dark nights when it's pitch black at that time. Clear skies, stars. Can you imagine? So I've got Fozzie for you now. Now we're not regular viewers of AEW, must admit. We dip in and out, but we're keeping our eyes out for Sheamus, because I think that would be the ultimate flex.

Shadow from Profiler. Morning, you're on Primordial Radio. It's Jules here. I want to play you a killer cover now, which I do every Thursday morning. And this week's, can you believe it's been a year already? So yeah, a year yesterday, the world lost Mr. Osborne so soon after the gig. And I hadn't even begun to process the emotions from that. Never mind his passing so soon after. So yeah, check this out. Never ever did I assume Megadeth could sound like this.

is Dropkicks, Captain Kelly's Kitchen. I'm sorry if my mic is picking up sirens. I don't know what is going on the drive. It sounds big lethal, like maybe a car chase, or there's just lots of them and they just keep coming. I don't know. Right, I've got some Swedish sludge up next. That's going to see us into the 11th hour. So go check these out on Bandcamp. Their stuff is the tits. This is Alastair this Thursday morning.

like sitting on a merry-go-round for a few hundred minutes longer than you really ought to. This is a repeat from Primordial Radio.

the inimitable killing joke on Primordial Radio. And it was at this point last week I mentioned a crowdfunder that had just come out to try and help Jennifer Finch, vocalist and bassist for L7. So she had an aggressive form of cancer that it was hoped money raised could help try and slow down. But since we last spoke, news of her passing broke. 59 years old. So formed in 1985, associated with everything from grunge to Riot Girl, L7 were very political and not afraid to talk shit. Sad news. So I'm going to play you this one. This is Wargasm. And listen out for the cameo from Yoko. Bonkers.

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I love it. It's Korn. Whose day isn't vastly improved with the introduction of Jonathan Davis? I shared something on my Instagram earlier this week, and it is himself performing Freak on a Leash with an orchestra. Be Still My Heart. Now, the brand new one from Eminence for you now. This is A Sword That Never Bends. Sounds like exactly what you'd want in a sword, to be honest.

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And I will never, ever forget the look of happy on the face of a moose-shaped person standing right next to me. Good times. And talking of our PGM, or it would have been our AGM at the time, I remember getting my scuttle on to this with a fair few of you and these absolute headcases.

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That was Green Lung. This is Primordial Radio. I've been a Jules and I am out of time. Jewsbury is up next. He's still a tad croaky from last weekend, so please be gentle with him. He's going to take care of you until 3, when you'll get a moose followed by Cat at 6 and Blunty at 8. And Cat's theme on Beyond the Main Riff this week is going to be shoegaze. I am here for it. Make sure you are too. So Free Spin Friday, your requests all day tomorrow from 7 a.m. Get them to us now via Discord, via our app, or email us freespin@primordialradio.com. Alrighty, I'm out of time. I gotta go. Dewsbury's next, and I'm gonna leave you with Typo. Until next week. Ta-ta.

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0: 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Yeah, we know. We think it's pretty cool, too.

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0: 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Yep, pure unadulterated rock and metal 24-7. 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
0: 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Did you know you can catch up on all our shows on demand?
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